Asbury, North Carolina, as they celebrate their homecoming this week. Shout out to the alumni, staff, and students from the plug.

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0: That's right. This is the Battle for Carolina, the 2026 Big HBCU Battle of the Band. Who is the number one band in the Carolina? 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

0: turn.
1: That time for you to get a new ride, and I got my man, Jimmy the Boxer. Jimmy, what we doing with it all month long?
2: We knocking out the competition. It's invoice only. On Telluride 2027, Telluride. Everybody's coming in for them. Everybody wants to test drive them. Everybody's talking about the Telluride. Now's the time. It's invoice only. You pay what I pay. That's right. You pay what I pay. I'm going to print out the invoice, and you pay what I pay. But it's only this month on the Telluride. You don't want to miss out. I don't care about the credit situation. I don't care what happened in the past. I don't care about none of that. I got the tools in the toolbox for you. I got the tools to help you get out of the situation that you don't want no more. If you got a car and you owe too much money on it, come down and let me show you what I'll put in it. I'm going to step up on that trade every single car deal this month.
1: That's what we doing, man. 4700 East Independence Boulevard. Come to the planet. That's Planet Kia. Hey, Jimmy, what we doing, baby?
2: We knocking out the competition.
1: Straight like that.
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0: 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Man, I can keep telling you this. You should already know by now. No Limit Larry in the Morning Madhouse. Monday through Friday, 5:50 to 10 a.m. Damn. 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
1: I left the club. I was so f***ing high and I was driving. I pulled up at a light and I looked over and a cop pulled up right beside me. I looked at the cop and I drove right through the f***ing light.
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0: summer season and the madhouse. We going on a college tour, baby. 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
1: 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We pulling up to the campus. We pulling up to y'all's yard. We taking over the yard on September 30th. Make sure y'all come out. We want to put y'all on the radio.
0: Hey, where them 49ers at? You know how it goes down when the madhouse pull up to your yard. We going to have a good time.
1: 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We are there. Larry, we going to the plot.
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0: attorney.
1: And time for you to get a new ride, and I got my man, Jimmy the Boxer. Jimmy, what we doing with it all month long?
2: We knocking out the competition. It's invoice only. On Telluride's 2027 Telluride's. Everybody's coming in for them. Everybody wants to test drive them. Everybody's talking about the Telluride. Now's the time. It's invoice only. You pay what I pay. That's right. You pay what I pay. I'm going to print out the invoice, and you pay what I pay, but it's only this month on the Telluride's. You don't want to miss out. I don't care about the credit situation. I don't care what happened in the past. I don't care about none of that. I got the tools in the toolbox for you. I got the tools to help you get out of the situation that you don't want no more. If you got a car and you owe too much money on it, come down and let me show you what I'll put in it. I'm going to step up on that trade every single car deal this month.
1: 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That's Planet Kia. Hey, Jimmy, what we doing, buddy?
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0: 6:40, you already know it's the Team Talk Tuesday. The high school huddle is back. And then at 7:40, I got what you want. Hashtag Larry.
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3: 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And I'm hooking you up with tickets to go to Disney on Ice. 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
1: That's right. 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

0: here we go. 1, 2, check me out. 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Ayy, it's the Morning Man House.
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3: It's that time for you to get a new ride, and I got my man, Jimmy the Boxer. Jimmy, what we doing with it all month long?
4: 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Now's the time. It's invoice only. You pay what I pay. That's right. You pay what I pay. I'm going to print out the invoice, and you pay what I pay, but it's only this month on the Telluride. You don't want to miss out. I don't care about the credit situation. I don't care what happened in the past. I don't care about none of that. I got the tools in the toolbox for you. I got the tools to help you get out of the situation that you don't want no more. If you got a car and you owe too much money on it, come down and let me show you what I'll put in it. I'm going to step up on that trade every single car deal this month.
3: That's what we're doing, man. 4700 East Independence Boulevard. Come to the planet. That's Planet Kia. Hey, Jimmy, what we doing, baby?
4: We're knocking out the competition.
3: Straight like that.

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2: 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I need everybody to listen. 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

0: And 5 in the U.S. can trace their roots to Spain, Mexico, and other Spanish-speaking countries. That's 68 million Americans. Hispanic Heritage Month celebrates and recognizes the contributions of Latinos to our country today, from the arts and sciences to sports and education.
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0: and the Madhouse. We going on a college tour, baby. Yes, sir. UNC Charlotte. We pulling up to the campus. We pulling up to y'all's yard. We taking over the yard on September 30th. Make sure y'all come out. We want to put y'all on the radio.
1: Hey, where them 49ers at? 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
0: September 30th, UNC Charlotte. We are there. Larry, we going to the plot.
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3: We knocking out the competition. 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Now's the time. It's invoice only. You pay what I pay. 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You pay what I pay. I'm going to print out the invoice and you pay what I pay. But it's only this month on the Telluride's. You don't want to miss out. I don't care about the credit situation. I don't care what happened in the past. 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I got the tools in the toolbox for you. I got the tools to help you get out of the situation that you don't want no more. 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
2: 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That's Planet Kia. 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

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Is this really your real phone number?

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Zodiac sign, it must be a Gemini moon, cause we about to go half. 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
1: 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And then at 7:40, I got what you want. Hashtag Larry.
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20: 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Oh, the Commanders pulled out a surprising victory over the Seattle Seahawks, 33-31. The Pittsburgh Steelers edged out a victory over the Cincinnati Bengals, 30-27. Bang, bang, now the game. They beat Arizona, 36-30. And the Baltimore Ravens won a shootout against the Dallas Cowboys, 34-31, and your Carolina Panthers. Ooh, they lost a close game to the Cleveland Browns, 21-18. And tonight on Monday Night Football, it is definitely going down as 2-0 Philadelphia will be playing Chicago at 1-1. And over in the WNBA, Asia Wilson went crazy as they won game one of that series, 102-85 over the Indiana Fever. The New York Liberty beat the Minnesota Lynx, 91-75. The Atlanta Dream behind Angel Reese beat the Washington Mystics, 92-77. And the Golden State Valkyries, woo-hoo, they beat the Dallas Swings off the sticks. 104-80. 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
3: 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Hashtag Larry.
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3: Here's the deal. The government is over 30. 30-

0: 598, there's Big G, Charlotte's plug for new hip hop and R&B. It is No Limit Larry. It's the morning madhouse clocking in. What's up to Tuesday? 61 degrees, man, a mild star team. Morning, it feels good on your skin. It's going to be another beautiful fall day. Right here in Charlotte, America, we got a top out right near 81. Good day for the football practice, man. Yo, shout out to all my high school boys getting out there, getting to it on that gridiron. Yeah, man, it's going to be a good day. Good fall day for football practice. It's going to feel like football season outside. Yes, sir. In the madhouse with me this morning, y'all say what's up to Miss Jessica the Goodnet. No.
1: Good morning to you. Good morning to you. We're all in our places with bright smiling faces, and this is the way we start our new day. Good morning, everyone. I'm trying the microphone.
0: Yeah.
1: The stand is loose.
0: Oh,
1: and
0: okay.
1: So it keeps moving all around. I'm trying to tighten it. Just forget it.
0: Just
2: forget it.
3: Also,
2: it's
3: no
2: all
3: man.
2: Messed up, Larry.
0: Okay,
2: also.
3: See?
2: But you don't hear it because you ain't got your headphones in. It sounds.
0: Yeah.
2: Like a.
0: Sound like you're over there getting beat up.
1: Well, I'm trying to fix it.
0: Okay.
2: Yeah, it does sound like you're fighting with the mic.
1: Yeah. I am.
0: Yeah. Okay. I'm so in
2: we
0: the
2: can tell.
0: Yeah. I'm so in the mad out with me this morning. Y'all say what's up to baby?
4: I say good morning.
0: Thanksville.
4: Good morning.
0: Mooresville.
4: Good morning.
0: Blacksburg.
4: Good morning.
0: South America.
4: Good morning.
0: Boy, who woke up that 38-year-old quarterback last night? Case
2: what?
0: Keenum went crazy last night. I ain't see that one coming, but the Chicago Bears beat the Philadelphia Eagles off the sticks. I didn't hear not one Eagle fan. I ain't hear none of that last night. They was quiet on the creek last night. Case Keenum was out there balling.
2: They got whooped.
0: Yeah, they got whooped. 27-7. I ain't see that one coming. Yeah.
2: Jalen Hurts looked like.
0: He looked like he wasn't interested in the game.
2: He always act like that. He's so nonchalant.
0: No, he just looked last night. Especially
2: no, actually, he was more demonstrative than I've seen him in a while. He was upset when he had to go in the tent. He was upset walking out the field, like very vocal.
0: Yeah, he wasn't the same after that hit though. To me,
2: I thought it was a clean hit.
0: I didn't say it was a bad hit. I'm just saying after the hit.
2: Yeah,
0: though,
2: no, they threw the flag on the play, but I thought it was a clean hit.
0: Well, it was a little late. But whatever. Oh, yeah, the Eagles lost. Oh, you Eagle fans, y'all can try again.
2: Go Birds!
0: Hey, all right, today's inspiration power word of the morning is coming from Pastor R.J. Davis.
5: I'm Pastor R.J. Davis, and this is your moment of inspiration. There's a Japanese art form called kintsugi, the practice of repairing broken pottery, not by hiding the cracks, but by filling them with gold. The philosophy behind it is that the break is not something to be ashamed of or disguised, but rather highlighted. The repaired piece is considered more beautiful and more valuable than it was before it broke, because it now tells a story that unbroken pottery never can. The crack became the canvas for something more precious than the original material. God works with the same philosophy. He does not hide your broken places. He fills them. The very thing that you are most ashamed of, the failure that still wakes you up at night, the wounds you've carried longer than you can remember, the weakness you've prayed about without results, may be the very place that God's glory shines brightest through you. Paul begged God 3 times to remove his thorn in the flesh, but God said no, and then said, "My grace is sufficient for you." Your brokenness is not disqualification. In the hands of God, the cracks are exactly what make you transparent enough for others to see the light shining through you. I'm Pastor R.J. Davis, and this has been your moment of inspiration.
6: God, grant me the serenity to accept the things I cannot change, courage to change the things I can, and wisdom to know the difference.
0: Today's inspiration, a power song of the morning, is coming from Jonathan McReynolds. 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It's 598.

morning, Madhouse. Charlotte's plug for new hip hop and R&B. High today, it's going to be right near 81, 61 degrees in Charlotte, America, on your way out the house this morning. Time for your Madhouse question of the day. Hashtag inmates, QOTD.

0: Madhouse question of the day. Today is National Coffee Day, so we are asking you, where is your favorite place to get coffee?
1: I don't really drink coffee like that, but when I do, you know where I get my coffee from? I go to Dunkin'. I like Dunkin's coffee. Jessica, you know, my first experience with Starbucks was with our old boss, the Jam.
0: Mm-hmm.
1: And she took me in there and she started talking that Starbucks talk, and I was lost. I forgot what I got from Starbucks, but it was good. And every time I've had something from Starbucks, it's been good. And I know a lot of people swear, care, and dare by Starbucks, but my coffee experience has been at Dunkin'.
0: I am the same way. I'm a Dunkin' girl. But I don't go into Dunkin'. I buy the Dunkin' in the store.
2: Mm.
0: And, you know, I keep those at home. And those are what? That's what I drink. Dunkin'.
3: I don't drink coffee.
2: At all?
3: At all. Never have.
2: You ain't never drunk coffee at all? Not one time in your life?
3: Nope.
0: Okay.
3: Love the way it smell. I like the way it smell.
0: Yeah.
3: I don't like how it tastes.
1: Okay. All right, Jessica, how do we get in on this?
0: Go to our social media pages at Hey Miss Jessica, at I Am No Limit Larry, at I'm Just Burpee, or text us your response at 980-737-9898.
1: Jessica, when you go to Dunkin', what is your coffee order? How do you order that?
0: I'm a simple girl, just coffee with cream and sugar.
1: You ain't got no one plant of agave and two pumpkin spice and three pumps of this?
0: Nope.
1: Yeah, I know people got, what's that new one? Seven Brew, you heard of that? A lot of people go to Seven. It's a coffee spot called Seven Brew. They have them in and around that Charlotte area. I'm not sure if we have one actually in Charlotte, but Seven Brew, I know that a lot of people go there too. All right, that's your Madhouse question of the day.
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14: 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Roy Cooper will stand up to Trump and his Republican allies and put North Carolina families first. 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
26: Good morning. I'm John. I'm meteorologist Keith Monday. Lots of sunshine again today and a little bit warmer. We're back in the mid-80s this afternoon. That warming trend will continue throughout the week with upper 80s near 90 by Friday. The chance for showers and thunderstorms will be picking up again toward the weekend.
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4: 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Nick Cannon and Brittany Bell, they threw a MJ-themed celebration for their son, Rise, as he celebrated his fourth birthday. You know, Rise, he dressed in a red jacket with silver detailing, black pants and dark sunglasses, embodying the MJ Thriller era. Nick Cannon and Bell also dressed in MJ-themed outfits. Michael Jackson impersonator Danny Dash Andrews entertained the guests and celebrated Rise for his dance moves. Happy fourth birthday to him. I'm Miss Jessica, the girl next door. That is your Nosy Neighbor News Quickie.
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4: Quickie. Here's Baby Chief. Do it.

0: this morning, man. Yeah, no rain in the forecast. Should be a beautiful, beautiful fall day. Mild this morning and heating up just a little bit this afternoon to about 81. But it's going to feel good on your skin. The breathing, your breathing should be good. No high allergies or nothing like that today. Should be a good fall day here in Charlotte, America. I just want to dance. Burby, you said they did the go-go version of that one.
1: Man, got DC going crazy. Shout out to TLB. Takeover band and show out there. It's literally the hottest song in DC, and they play it everywhere.
0: I can hear it go
1: for everything.
0: I didn't want to.
1: Boy, I'm talking about going crazy.
0: Baby Chief, do it. He actually just turned like 18, too.
1: Yeah.
0: Yeah.
1: Shout out. He's a baby.
0: Yeah, definitely a baby. Rockabye, baby. All right, coming up inside the Madhouse, we got your Madhouse Classic Throwback. That's going to drop about 6:30 this morning. Burby got y'all picked today. And then coming up at 6:40, High School Huddle is back. And we got a Teen Talk Tuesday. Big, big shout out to Trackmasters NC. They're doing a big track recruiting symposium actually going down this weekend. We're going to be telling y'all about that. It's The Plug, man. It's Power 98.
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13: 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He will restore the Affordable Care Act tax credits so that families don't have to keep facing steep insurance premium hikes. Meanwhile, Republicans in Washington are focused on supporting Trump's tariffs and his war, which have pushed prices even higher. North Carolina families are paying more, so Washington, D.C. should be focused on bringing costs down. Roy Cooper will stand up to Trump and his Republican allies and put North Carolina families first. Early voting is October 15th through the 31st, and Election Day is Tuesday, November 3rd. Make a plan to vote for Roy Cooper.
14: 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I'm running for Senate, and I approve this message.
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0: It's No Limit Larry with your high school sports update. This week we got Marvin Ridge 5-0 taking on Weatherden 6-0. We got Crest 4-1 taking on South Point Belmont 6-0. We got Concord at 1-4 taking on Robinson at 5-0. And your neighborhood game of the week. Ooh, this one go back to the late 90s. Dove C, you know. West Charlotte 3-3 is taking on the Big Eye Independence at 1-4. It's your Power 98 High School Football Update. Who you got this week?
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1: Going back to 2011, man, this song was 15 years old, man. God, Jay-Z, Kanye West, Watch the Throne, Negroes in Paris. Hey. Right here on the plug.

0: No Limit Larry, the Wonder Man, how Charlotte's Plug for new hip hop and R&B. Burke, what we doing with the song, man?
1: Man, this is one of the hottest songs of the year. It reached number one on the U.S. Hot Rap Billboard, number five on the Billboard Hot 100. It went top 10 in a whole bunch of different countries, man. Yeah. Too many different countries. Definitely Paris. Over there, man, this was one of the hottest songs of the year. This is one of those memorable beats. As soon as this one come on, Kanye was just at a Chris Brown and Usher concert. He came out, did this song right here. Everybody went crazy. Yeah. 15 years later, and this song's still going crazy, man. Shout out to Jay-Z, Kanye, Watch the Throne. We should have got more than one album from them.
2: It's tough. Egos.
1: Yeah.
2: Hit-Boy actually did that
1: or
2: beat.
1: Or Kanye.
2: Yeah, Hit-Boy did that beat.
1: Yeah, Hit-Boy did that beat. Hit-Boy, that's one of the ones. That beat right there is, that might be top five beats of all time.
2: Coming up inside the Madhouse, y'all know what it is. It is a Teen Talk Tuesday. We got the high school huddle, and we're going to find out about this big track symposium coming up next. Hey, your boy made bail yesterday. Jacquees said, hey, get off me. The body cam going to let y'all know that I didn't do nothing. We're going to see Jacquees.

0: Yes, is back. And let's go ahead and get right to it. Let's go ahead and say Miss Jessica is in the lead right now, 18-2 before this week's update. She came into this week at 18-2. Burpee is 13-7, and I am 14-6. This week we had Chambers taking on Butler. Chambers was 5-0 coming into this game. Butler was 3-2, and Chambers won that game, and we all was on Chambers. The next game we had was 4-1 Shelby taking on 4-0 Stuart Kramer. And Jessica was on Stuart Kramer. Me and Burpee was on Shelby, and Shelby won that game. All right, and then the next game we had South Point Belmont. A lot of people thought we put South Point. We was talking about South Point Rock Hill. There is a South Point in Belmont. They do not have the E at the end of their South Point, okay? South Point Belmont, who was 5-0 coming into this game, they were taking on Hunter Huss at 3-2. South Point won that game, and we all was on South Point. And then the game, the neighborhood game of the week, was Mallet Creek coming in at 3-2, taking on Dub C. You know, they also came into this game 3-2, and Mallet Creek beat Dub C off the sticks. And Jessica was on West Charlotte, and me and Burpee was on Mallet Creek. Bringing this week's records, Jessica is sitting at 20-4, Burpee is at 17-7, and No Limit Larry is at 18-6. All right, let's get to this week's slate of games. We got two undefeated teams taking on each other. We're going out to Ballantyne, baby. We're going out to Ballantyne, Waxhaw area. Marvin Ridge, the Orange Crush, is sitting at 5-0. Weddington ain't been playing no games. They are sitting at 6-0. The game is at Weddington. Burpee, where you going on this one?
1: Weddington.
0: You going Weddington?
1: Yep, off rip. Going with Weddington.
0: All right. I'm going to go with Weddington, too. I believe in them and their coaching staff. I think they keep rebuilding that program, and it's Weddington football.
1: They reload every year.
0: Every year. I just think they're good out there. Jessica, where you going on that?
2: I'm going Weddington.
0: Jessica's also on Weddington. All right, this one is we're going back up the way. We're going back up the way, down near Kings Mountain, that area, Kings Mountain Shelby area. We got 4-1 Crest. They're gonna take on 6-0 South Point Belmont again. 6-0, they're putting their undefeated record on the line. The game is at South Point. Jessica, where you going?
2: I'm going South Point.
0: You're going South Point. I'm going to agree with Jessica. I'm going South Point as well. Them Crest Chargers, though, they tough. It's going to be a tough game. Where you going, Burpee? Got to make a pick, my boy.
1: Let's go South Point. Only because they're at South Point. They was at Crest, I would go Crest.
0: So we're all on South Point.
1: Yeah.
0: All right.
1: I want to go Crest because I need to catch y'all.
0: Burpee, we're coming to your neck of the woods. They say we don't show them no love up there in Con City. We're going to Concord. Concord is sliding this game at 1-4. Robinson.
1: Whoever they playing. That's what I'm picking.
0: Robinson is at 5-0, and they are dominating that area right now. I mean.

0: At 3-3, and they're going all the way across town to the Big Eye Football. Big Eye Football, baby. Independence is sliding to this game at 1-4. I'll go ahead and say it. I'm rolling with my boys, Big Eye. I know a lot of y'all ain't going to be on us. We're going to shock the world this week. Let's go, Noah. Let's go, Big Eye Football.
1: You better. You coach over there.
0: Indeed. Big Eye Football. Here we go.
2: West Charlotte.
0: Okay, Justin's on West Charlotte. You going dub C2?
1: Come on with the dub.
0: You big head son of a gun. All right, that's it. I can't wait to put Central Cabarrus on one of these.
1: Go ahead, Larry. Put us on now. I bet you we get the dub.
0: I picked against y'all last week. Uh-huh. Olympic beat y'all off the stick.
1: They ain't beat us off the sticks. They won.
0: What was the score?
1: That game went on there.
0: You're
1: look
0: right,
1: now.
0: You're
1: pick
0: right.
1: Your little squad. Pick your little team.
0: It was in my observer picks.
1: Pick your little team.
0: Hey, that's what we doing for the high school huddle. Up next, man, find about this pick. Track supposed to be going down. It's the plug. It's Pod 98.
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3: We had some big news. 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And that ain't no accident. Know how that happened? That happened because of y'all.

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1: Costs keep rising with no end in sight. Groceries, gas, housing, utilities, you name it. North Carolina families are working hard just to keep up. As costs keep rising, we need Roy Cooper in the United States Senate. Roy Cooper will fight to lower costs, especially the cost of health care. He will protect Medicaid and support lower prescription drug prices. He will restore the Affordable Care Act tax credits so that families don't have to keep facing steep insurance premium hikes. Meanwhile, Republicans in Washington are focused on supporting Trump's tariffs and his war, which have pushed prices even higher. North Carolina families are paying more, so Washington, D.C. should be focused on bringing costs down. Roy Cooper will stand up to Trump and his Republican allies and put North Carolina families first. Early voting is October 15th through the 31st, and Election Day is Tuesday, November 3rd. Make a plan to vote for Roy Cooper.
2: I'm Roy Cooper. I'm running for Senate, and I approve this message.
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0: all the teens out there, man, high school, middle school, you know how it goes down. If we got something popping in the community for y'all, we're going to let y'all know about it. This is big. This is popping, man. One of the biggest track and field, big track and field recruiting events is going down right here from the Trackmasters. And the Jet Jones Elite Training Institute. Got my man Tim Walls in the building. I'm not used to calling him by his real name. You know, all my friends got nicknames, so I ain't used to calling him by his real name. Man, tell us how it's going down, when it's going down, and how we can get involved.
1: Good morning. So the Jet TMZ Track and Field Recruiting Showcase is happening November 7th at Charlotte Christian School. And our mission is simple, create opportunities for student athletes. We're bringing college track and field coaches together with talented high school athletes in one place, giving athletes an opportunity to compete, showcase their abilities, and most importantly, connect directly with college programs.
0: Why is this important for high school athletes right now? Because a lot of times, you know, we see these showcases, but it's for football, like with the 7-on-7s, or with the basketball showcases. This is for specifically for track and field athletes, right? So why is this important?
2: Well, this is important because the opportunity has kind of gotten a little hard to get in college. Mm-hmm. And a lot of the college coaches are now going into the portal to mm-hmm. get athletes now. So they're kind of... It's kind of taken away from athletes high school athletes getting recruited. Mm-hmm. So what we did, we're going to bring the college coaches live and direct, so they can see the athlete. Because a lot of times, you know, like the way it is now, these coaches, they go on these lists and they look at fast times, and all they want is fast times. But sometimes when you see an athlete, the way they build, the way they move, you know, it kind of changes the coach's mind. Okay, this girl is tall. She's 5'8", 5'9". I can work with her. I can develop her. So now, you know, the demands of this is like, it's crazy. These college coaches are not recruiting out of high school like they used to mm-hmm. because everybody's in the portal. So we just want to give the high school athletes a fair shake, you know, and get in front of college coaches.
3: That was going to be my question. At the showcase, what exactly do they show like for a sprinter? Because there's different events. You got the sprint, you got the running events, you got the field. What all are the students showcasing to the college coaches that come out there?
1: Well, one of the things that makes this event special is that it's more than just running fast or jumping far. We want athletes and families to learn about the recruiting process.
0: That's important.
1: We want them to build relationships and discover opportunities that they may not have known existed. The response this year has been incredible. Our freshman and sophomore division has already reached capacity, mm-hmm. and we're expecting an outstanding group of athletes and college coaches on November 7th at the Jet TMZ Recruiting Showcase, Charlotte Christian.
4: Speaking of recruiting, in your conversations with these college coaches, what is it that they're looking for in these high school athletes when they actually are recruiting them and working with them? What are they looking for?
1: Well, there are a number of things that mm-hmm. it's just different. It depends on number one, the division that the college is, the level that the conference that they're in. So it's a number of things. First and foremost, so academics. You know, mm-hmm. Academics are huge. That can open up multiple doors for athletes that may not necessarily be full athletic. A lot of kids can open up opportunities based on their academics, but there are a lot of intangibles that you can't see in a portal, mm-hmm. such as attitude, such as how they interact with their teammates, with other coaches, how they warm up, how they move. As Coach Walls was saying, you can physically look at someone and tell, even if their times don't necessarily match up. You don't know what those circumstances are. They may not have great coaching. They may not have great facilities. They may not have good nutrition at home. It's a number of things, a number of reasons. And we're bringing, I mean, there are Division I, Division II, Division III, NAIA, junior college coach. So there's going to be an opportunity for every kid that comes there. They're going to be coaches from all the divisions mm-hmm. who are looking for these schools. And even though there's a transfer portal and there are limits to how many roster spots there are, that's just really Division I. There are a lot of schools who are actually looking to add to their rosters mm-hmm. that kids and parents don't know about. So a lot of kids just coming and showing up, there are going to be coaches who are looking there. We got an email from a program that just started. They're looking to add bodies, you know, so it's a kind of multifaceted opportunity.
0: My question is, what are some of the colleges that you have already signed up to come out?
2: Oh, man. We got University of South Carolina. Shout out to Tim Hall there. Clemson. Who else we got, man? We got a lot of them. North Carolina A&T. Lenoir Ryan. We got
1: University of Alabama, App State, Asheville, Catawba, Clayton State, Converse, Colorado State, East Carolina, Florida A&M,
2: V-Tech.
1: High Point, Morgan State University, University of Central Florida, USC, Sumter, Wofford, Winston-Salem, Lenoir Ryan, Tusculum. So we have you know, colleges from all over the country. It's not just North Carolina or South Carolina. We have, you know, all up and down the East Coast, and then some colleges from the West Coast.
0: So you're also taking registration. You said your junior division, the 9th and 10th grade is already filled. So you also have 11th and 12th grade.
1: Yeah.
0: Is spots still open on that one?
1: Yeah, there are limited spots that are available. We are almost to capacity. However, we may open up more spots once we reach capacity, just because of you know, the need and the response that we've gotten. The opportunity is really for our 11th and 12th grade athletes, because it's class of 2027. They're the ones who are really getting hit the hardest from this 5-for-5 rule that is just passed in the NCAA. Mm-hmm. So we want to really give them an opportunity. And the freshmen and sophomore, the reason why, you know, we're limiting it to kind of higher level elite freshmen and sophomore is just to kind of give them an intro into the process, but also to give those coaches an opportunity to see, hey, look at the talent that we have in this area that's coming up. Mm-hmm. You want to make sure you come back next year, because this is what we got in the pipeline.
0: All right, mm-hmm. That's what it is. And how do we register if we want to register, and do y'all have a website?
1: Yes, we do have a website. My website, Jones Elite Training, joneselitetraining.com. You can also follow us both. It's on both of our Instagrams, at Jones Elite Training 25.
2: Yep. 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You can come there too.
0: All right, TrackmastersNC, and is it at TrackMasters? Is it spelled the correct way?
2: TrackMasters with a Z.
0: What is it? You got to tell the black people now. You got to tell black people.
2: But you know
0: people.
2: How to put that TrackMasters in there. Add a little.
0: And you also, and Coach Walls, you also have a TrackMasters track program here in Charlotte, America. Tell us about that.
2: Yes, we both have a track AAU program. I started my program about 3 years ago, 4 years ago. Started off with like 3 kids. Now we have like 55 kids. My man Jones right here, we met in the trenches of that. He taught me a lot, and he taught me a lot. We actually are direct competition also, but we were able to come together as brothers.
0: That's dope.
2: And put together something real nice for the kids, man. So, yeah, he has a AAU team, and I have an AAU team, and he's stealing my kids. You know.
0: they
1: come to where the good coach is.
2: Well, there are two. There's a Junior Olympics that was in Iowa. Mm-hmm. Okay, and then there's USATF, and that was in California.
0: Okay. Mm. You had athletes in both?
2: Yeah, we had athletes in both.
0: That's dope.
2: Yep. Some parents want to go to Cali. Some want to go to Iowa. We're like, okay, well, y'all go ahead. We'll holler at you when you get back.
0: Yeah, I don't think I would have went to Iowa. I don't think it's over.
2: Nobody want to go, man.
0: I think I'd have went to Cali. I think I'd have been to Cali.
2: We're actually trying to put together something here for North Carolina for the parents who have to travel.
0: It's time. So this is what I've been talking about with different people and different developers. Like, we need an indoor track facility here. Yeah. And I know they're building a big basketball gym out where Eastland Mall used to be.
2: They're
0: turning that, and I was like, they could have used that to create an indoor track facility here in Charlotte, North Carolina. We need that here. Yeah. But all right, man, much continued success to y'all. Thank y'all for stopping in this morning, and I appreciate y'all. And you said it's November 7th?
2: November 7th.
0: What school, what time?
1: November 7th, it starts at 10 a.m. Well, registration will start at 9 a.m. And it's at Charlotte Christian. Real quick, I want to give a shout out to our sponsors. We have Charlotte Running Company out there. UCS is providing coaching hospitalities, just committed as well. And we'll be having Timing by Pierre Timing. We're still accepting sponsors as well. So holla at your boy if you want to sponsor.
0: Appreciate y'all, man. It's team.

0: 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Good morning. Who you trying to let shine?
1: Good morning. I'm trying to let my daughter shine. One who's a CMS teacher at AG Kwame Bell, and my other daughter who just turned 15 on the 25th, Brooklyn Bell, and is also a business owner, Brooklyn Sweet Treats. And a big shout out to my grandson, Carson Lewis.
2: Woo-woo. Woo-woo. Whoop, did it. Woo-woo. Power 98, good morning. Who you letting shine?
3: Good morning, it's Bella Rose.
2: There go my girl. What's
4: good
2: up,
4: morning, hey, Bella Rose?
2: What's up with it?
3: How y'all doing this morning?
2: Good, how you doing?
3: I'm doing good. I want to shout out to my Uncle Tim. His birthday's today. Screaming all the way in Maryland. Happy birthday, Uncle Tim.
2: Uncle Tim.
4: Uncle Tim, happy birthday, big dog. Up there in Maryland.
2: All of this winning. Padaria, good morning. Who you want to let shine this morning?
5: Good morning. How y'all doing?
2: It's
5: Terrific Taco Tuesday.
2: Taco Tuesday. It's
6: a
2: Taco Tuesday.
6: Terrific Taco Tuesday.
5: I want to let God shine first.
2: You got to let God shine.
5: DJ Meg Fusha, Neil Rice, and happy birthdays. All the other birthdays out there. Like Bim, y'all have a great win. Love y'all.
2: Love you too, baby. Love you too,
4: love
2: baby.
4: You,
2: get enough, get enough, get enough, get enough, get enough, get enough, get enough, get enough.
0: Power 98, good morning. Who's trying to let shine?
7: Good morning, good morning. This Bling Boss came from Salisbury. Jessica, I missed you last week. But shout out to class of 06. We got our homecoming in North Rowan this weekend, this Friday. So shout out to class of 06, man. 20 years, 20 years.
2: Oh, shit. You know. Power 98, good morning. Who you letting shine?
8: Yeah, I want to let my wife shine. Renisha from Rivergate Elementary School. She's the TA of the year. And I want to let my son shine over there, number 28. Big number 28 from Kennedy Middle School. D.I. Leonard over there shining over there on Kennedy. The Kennedy, they 2-0 taking on Wilson this week. We're going to take another W. Let them shine.
2: All right, shout out to Kennedy Middle over there, man.
4: Yeah, yeah, yeah.
2: Coach Ham. What up, Coach Ham? Coach Ham, what's up, baby?
4: All right, good morning, Ahmad. How are you doing?
9: Hey,
4: hey, Ahmad.
9: How's it going?
0: Hey, Ahmad Johnson.
9: Hey, B.
4: What's up?
9: Okay. Hello?
4: Phone girl number one.
0: What up, Ahmad? I'm doing great, my homeboy number one.
9: Okay, number two.
4: I'm chilling. Boy, you good? Boy.
9: Okay, number two.
4: I'm good, big dog, okay. Y'all.
9: Sir, today is Tuesday.
4: Today is Tuesday.
9: On Wednesday.
4: Tomorrow Wednesday. Taco Tuesday.
9: Tomorrow,
4: you're
9: gonna be at
4: Stats tomorrow. You already know it, Ma. Hey, we going up tomorrow, Ma. Huh? Mm-hmm. Go ahead. What, Ma? You know I'll be at Stats tomorrow coming up. Yeah.
9: I'll be at
4: Alibi Sunday coming up too. You know what?
9: What?
4: Mm-hmm. Go ahead.
9: Give me a shot Saturday afternoon.
4: That new Gorilla and Kirk Franklin?
9: It's
4: called Time.
9: Okay, give me that.
4: He got a new song you want to hear. Now you want to hear that new Kirk Franklin. You want to go gospel on him. Go gospel on him, Mama. Ooh, ooh. All right, coming up inside the Madhouse, Miss Jessica's got a face. She's got to know the neighbor new. It's your chance to go to see Disney on Ice with that family four pack. It's the plug. It's Power 98.
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1: 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Meanwhile, Republicans in Washington are focused on supporting Trump's tariffs and his war, which have pushed prices even higher. North Carolina families are paying more, so Washington, D.C. should be focused on bringing costs down. Roy Cooper will stand up to Trump and his Republican allies and put North Carolina families first. Early voting is October 15th through the 31st, and Election Day is Tuesday, November 3rd. Make a plan to vote for Roy Cooper.
2: 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I'm running for Senate, and I approve this message.
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15: Good morning, I'm John, I'm meteorologist Keith. Monday, lots of sunshine again today and a little bit warmer. We're back in the mid-80s this afternoon. That warming trend will continue throughout the week with upper 80s near 90 by Friday. A chance for showers and thunderstorms will be picking up again toward the weekend.
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18: 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Here's T.I.'s and Won't here on The Plug.

0: 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Speaks Law says, who speaks for you? We do.
1: What the hell?

0: Neighbors, it's Miss Jessica, the girl next door. It's time for your nosy neighbor news for Tuesday, September 29th. Finesse two times. He's accusing Jay Prince Jr. of demanding nearly $1 million and his royalties to release him from his recording agreement. Now, he publicly expressed his desire to leave Mob Ties at the beginning of 2026, criticizing the 360 arrangement in his contract, claiming it allowed affiliated companies to control various aspects of his career before royalties even reached him. Finesse Two Times is also accusing his former manager of mishandling money, including funds from a publishing agreement. Ray J hopped on Instagram and shared that his liver and heart are messed up and he hasn't had them checked. Now, Brandy, his sister, did comment on the post, reassuring him and offering to take care of him. His health issues have been a concern since he was hospitalized back in January and revealed that his heart is not functioning properly. Despite his health challenges, Ray J continues to engage in all types of crazy activities, including that boxing match, which sparked further concerns about his well-being. Jasmine Guy, the legend that is Jasmine Guy, is addressing critics that are shaming her looks in the new Different World series. The actress responded by highlighting the unrealistic beauty standards of women and that they face in Hollywood. Despite the criticism, she maintains a positive attitude and sends a message to women about prioritizing life over looks. The new series brings her back as Whitley Gilbert, and Dwayne Wayne is back as well, following their youngest daughter, Deborah, at Hillman College. Nick Cannon is getting ready to drop a Netflix docuseries. It's going to provide an unfiltered look at his family life and dispel any misconceptions about his lifestyle. Now, some of his baby mamas did not want to participate. They had reservations about inviting cameras into their home, but ultimately agreed to participate for him. The series is going to delve into the complex family dynamic of Nick, who has fathered 12 children with six different women, including the loss of his son, Zen, to brain cancer. Happy birthday to Michael Epps and Devontae Swing. I'm Miss Jessica, the girl next door. That is your Nosy Neighbor News.
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4: All right. It's Nola Valeri in the Morning Madhouse. Miss Jessica told you on the Nosy Neighbor News about Ray J. Well, what did she say about Ray J? 980-737-9898. 980-737-9898. First call through, correct answer. You got that family four pack to check out Disney on Ice.

0: 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Good morning. Who is this?
1: Good morning. This is Courtney.
0: Hi, Courtney. Can you tell me what I said about Ray J in the Nosy Neighbor News?
1: Ray J still playing, even though his liver and his heart messed up. And, you know, he was recently hospitalized in January, but he's still out here doing boxing matches, you know, being a fool.
2: That's what it is.
0: Congratulations, you just picked up tickets to check out Disney on Ice. It's going down October 1st through the 4th at the Bojangles Coliseum. Tell everyone that station.
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0: Nonetheless, Morning Madhouse, Charlotte's plug for new hip-hop and R&B. 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Come on, pull up. Big birthday gang. Big brr. Shout out to my big dog, Brinson Buckner, celebrating his birthday, man. His birthday is tomorrow. We going up for the Libra game. We going to celebrate, but let's get to it. We outside on a Wednesday. That's right, outside on a Wednesday, each and every Wednesday. Shout out to all my Libras. Come out tomorrow night, man. Come party with us. I tell y'all, if you're celebrating anything, celebrate with us. Kick your celebration off on a Wednesday because we're going to have a good time. Stats on a Wednesday is a good time. Yeah, them $3 lamb chops in the building. Come on out. All right, y'all know what time it is. It's 7:40. It's time for the hottest hashtag in the world. Hashtag Larry Mad.
1: Woke up this morning with something on his mind. Larry is mad. Now let's see why.
2: All

Oh, okay. 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Hashtag ain't no way, boss. You know where we're going? We're going to FLA, baby, Florida, where they don't play. We're going down to Florida where these two teams are saying, nah, man, he wasn't supposed to do that. All right, so the story goes that a teenager was being bullied. He had went home. He told his daddy. His daddy brought him back to the bus stop. Some boys got off the bus. And they tried to fight the man while the man dad was there. The dad pulled out a gun on the two teens. And the two teens, they gonna say, well, no, the daddy, he shouldn't have pulled a gun out on us. And when I first looked at the story, I was like, you know what? This dad shouldn't have did that. But then upon further investigation, as I kept reading and listening to the story, I was like, hold on, though. First off, y'all bullying the dad again. The man, the boy that told y'all he don't want to fight. He done said that several days. I don't want to fight. Y'all proceed to get off the bus at this kid's bus stop with his daddy there, who is an adult in the situation. He's telling y'all, look, my son, he don't want to be bothered. He don't want to fight. You two teens take it upon yourself to overstep what the adult in the situation got to step, to overstep what the daddy got to say, and you still gonna try to make his son fight. And the man said, I done told y'all, not one time, not two times, but my son, he ain't doing that. He ain't going. He don't want to fight. He ain't got nothing to do with what y'all got going on. And then one of you teens want to step up and you're going to try to ball your fist up and fight the daddy until you're... Oh, then you want to step back in a teenage place. Oh, I can't believe he did that. He didn't have to do that. I mean, we're young. We're young. We're teenagers. He didn't have to do that. Hey, man.

0: franchise and for everybody. Stop playing with people's kids. The man that told y'all, my son is not involved in that. He don't want to fight. And y'all still going to try to fight him? Okay, then. Okay, then. Well, we all can go to hell then. Hit the hashtag and see what see what I've been mad about. Hashtag Larry May. Yo, stop playing with people's kids, man.
1: Enough. I can't take this no more.
0: Brand new Rick Ross. Big X the Plug. Living Large. This is my song. Get big. The Plug. It's bigger than
2: ever. We living large on this side. Double L. Set in stone.
3: Maybach music. Whoa.

is Nullable Larry, the Wonder Man, House Charlotte's plug for new hip hop and R&B. Don't forget that money is on the way. All you got to do is listen out for that money word. We're going to give you that at 8 o'clock. When you hear the money word, text the money word to 45911. I'm going to give y'all a chance to put that in y'all phone because y'all be texting us here at the station. You know what I mean? 45911. 45911. You got 25 minutes to put that money word in. At the end of that 25 minutes, they'll hit you back and let you know if you won or not. Hey, it's real easy. The easiest way to win $1,000. It's coming up for you at 8 o'clock. In car. You know what it is, man. It's 750 Let's Ride, my boy. And I still need to know the foe. Any foe songs in car. You don't play in the mix. I'm going to give them to you. Tickets to check out the Renaissance Festival. It's the plug. They come.

0: 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That's what my man Nunu said. Y'all have a good day today.
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0: And Jediah.

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G-L-O-R-Y. While y'all entering that word, you got 25 minutes from right now. Keep rocking with Incognito live from the kitchen with this mix right here. It's the plug.

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2: 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If you know the four, hit me up right now. I'm going to give you this family four pack for you to check out the Renaissance Festival. All right, while you're dialing, it's time to get Burpee's thoughts.

0: What's happening, Larry?
1: What I'm doing?
0: It's Tuesday.
2: Yep.
0: You know what that means?
2: Mm-mm.
0: It's a top five Tuesday.
2: Okay, now.
0: Let's get right into this list. And ladies and gentlemen, today, these are the top five ways to piss off a radio personality.
2: No, okay. Oh, okay.
0: Number five.
2: Ask for tickets again, one. Oh.
0: Send this text. So, you know Chris Brown and Usher going to be here, right?
2: So, you know.
0: And anytime you get that, so. I don't know.
2: I got an answer to that.
0: I got an answer, too.
2: Mm-hmm.
0: That's number five on the list.
2: Luke got a song. No. No backstage pass.
0: Or face down.
2: That's the way we like. I got an answer to that.
0: Got an answer to all these questions.
2: So you know that Luke
0: Janet
2: got
0: Jackson
2: a song.
0: Has a song that can answer that question.
2: What have you done for me lately?
0: Top five ways to piss off radio personality. Number four.
2: Don't want
0: to
2: play that game.
0: Call up here and cuss on the radio. Do not cuss on this here radio as a caller. As a caller.
2: What?
0: 9 times out of 10, I tell them. You don't tell them sometimes. There, you be forgetting.
2: I don't. You
0: now,
2: don't
0: when we be having interviews, sometimes it's inevitable. If somebody's in the studio or they on the phone and they're live.
2: Yeah, they get caught up in the conversation. And
0: they get caught up. They get comfortable.
2: They think they be talking to their homeboys. They can get there on the radio and they be like, yeah.
0: Number three, this is vital right here. This is one. Be specific. You will book a personality for an event, but assume you're going to get the van, a DJ to play some music, you're going to get banners or hanging all over the damn place. No, you get me.
2: Right. You get me.
0: In my car. That's it.
2: I don't even want to ride in the van. Save my life. But whatever, yeah, I don't even want to ride in the van. What y'all talking about?
0: I don't even want to ride in the van. Sometimes.
2: Every once in a while.
0: Depending on how far we going.
2: Yeah. I love to drive my car.
0: Yeah. I love to drive.
2: Because I don't want to pack up.
0: I love to drive my car.
2: I did that already.
0: Number two. Make me wait in line. I'm not waiting nowhere. I'm not waiting in
2: nobody. You ain't nobody.
0: Huh?
2: You ain't nobody.
0: I'm not waiting in no line in this city. Here, Larry, I'm going to tell you that right now.
2: Yes, you is.
0: I'm not. No, I ain't.
2: Absolutely. You ain't nobody. Why you can't wait in line?
0: Wait in line for what? You know who I am? I got a little name around
2: here. Who are you? You're nobody.
0: Who? Wait in line then, Larry.
2: Huh?
0: Wait in line then.
2: I do wait in line.
0: Ooh, boy. Ow. No, you don't.
2: I do wait in line. You go waiting, right on. You know who I am. Yeah, you nobody. You waiting in line.
0: No, the hell, no, no. Yes, you don't wait in line for nothing.
2: Yes, you do.
0: And you know we don't.
2: You ain't got no privileges.
0: We're not gonna say to any club, I'm not gonna wait in line. But we assume that we're not gonna wait in line before we.
2: I don't assume that. I'm gonna get right in the line.
0: Oh boy, you was lying in front of these people today.
2: Not. They done seen me in line before.
0: The number one way.
2: Jessica, you waiting in line around him?
3: Yeah.
2: See? Me and Jessica waiting in line.
0: Waiting in line where?
3: What do you mean waiting in line where?
0: Anywhere. In the city. Do you wait in line?
2: Purpose said that's the number two way to piss
0: that's
2: off
0: number
2: radio.
0: Number two way to piss off radio station personality.
2: Make them wait in line.
0: Make them wait in line.
3: Unless you hire me. Now, if you hire me and I'm waiting in line, that'll make me upset. But if you ain't hire me, then waiting in line.
0: Nah, hell no. Mm-mm. I ain't waiting in line.
3: He thinks he's somebody.
0: Oh, I'm gonna record your face so these people can see it.
2: Go ahead, what's number one?
0: Number one way to piss off a radio personality. Stop sending me your damn links every day. I'm not listening to a Spotify, Apple Music. Well, y'all probably ain't got no Apple Music link. Spotify, YouTube, your little song, your little MP3, that's your little perfect. MP4.
2: Send me your music. I want
0: to
2: hear it.
0: They're lying.
2: I do listen to music. I got a whole email right now full of music I listen to.
0: That you haven't heard. It's in your unread folder.
2: No, it's not. That is not. I reply to my people and tell them what I think about their song. And they hear me listening to their song. All that right, be you. You the one who don't be listening to people's music. You the one who don't like people's music. I listen to their music.
0: I don't. See? I don't like it. I don't like your music.
2: You shouldn't be in radio. You shouldn't be in radio.
0: Because everybody, they say the same thing. Every rapper say the same thing. I'm the hottest rapper in the city. 200 followers. No, you're not. The facts are the facts. Can we say what the facts are?
2: Huh?
0: Okay.
2: Everybody ain't the same.
0: I talk about me. I won't talk
2: about
0: y'all.
2: Yeah, you talk about, because everybody ain't the same. Some rappers are hot in the city.
0: Mm-hmm.
2: And they got more than 200 followers.
0: Yep.
2: Yeah, some of them.
0: Yeah, and they hot. Those are the hot ones.
2: Okay.
0: But the ones that you send the song and it sounds like it was recorded in here.
2: That's every once in a while that happens. They've gotten better.
0: I cannot believe
2: it. It must be your experience. That's not my experience.
0: Boy, let me say, I've been here for a while. It's been my experience. Don't try to get me to play your song. Don't wait outside at the station. Well, you can't wait here no more anyway.
2: You can. You're going to wait outside.
0: Because you got scared.
2: You ain't going to wait in the lobby, but you can wait outside.
0: You can't wait in your car. They're going to come over to your car and be like, hey, what you doing here? Why are you here?
2: Oh, yeah, this is the bank. They don't play.
0: They don't play them games. Those are the top five ways to piss off radio personality, Larry.
2: Burpee, the radio personality.
0: You a lie.
2: I was with you on one, on 5 and 4. After that, you on your own.
1: And those were Burpee's thoughts.
4: That's where it starts, starting your brain first. You know, got to exist up here first. As a man thinketh, so shall he get. You know, some like that. You know, you read the Bible.

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1: Y'all know.
2: Man, these folks got hitty shit. No cap.
3: Well, remember I told you that Quavo and Offset were going to be collaborating. Well, we have some more details about it. They're getting back together for the first time in 5 years with a new song, Away. That's the name of it, and it's going to be on Quavo's upcoming album, Chrome Life, which was executive produced by Pharrell. The new album was created during a time of grief for Quavo, as he expressed that on Instagram. He says, "We made this project together last year at a time when I was still dealing with grief and needed to create and express myself." So shout out to the both of them. I'm excited about the both of them being back together.
4: Nah, yeah.
3: I'm really excited about that.
4: No matter what, they make good music.
3: Yeah. And I pray for healing between them and everything that they got going on.
4: Well, real quick, since you're talking about Quavo and Offset, have you seen that video of Takeoff? It's an AI video of him being interviewed after he was killed.
3: No.
4: It's circulating around on social media. Mm-hmm. It is pretty dope and enlightening. Mm. It's dope. I'm going to see if I find it to send it to you.
3: Okay. Yes, All right. I'm Miss Jessica, the girl next door. That is your Nosy Neighbor News Quickie.
5: I
3: want
5: to know what it is Quick is trying to say.
1: That's your Nosy Neighbor News.
5: Quickie.
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0: 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Somebody out there know the four. Any four songs Incognito played in the mix?
1: If you know the four.
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1: 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Power 98.
3: Yeah, I got Where You From. I got I Bet You Won't. I got My Chick Bad remix. And I got Backwards, Quavo and T.I.
4: That's what it is.
0: Festival is in the city, and we're gonna put you in the building with a family four pack. 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

0: Saturday Morning Madhouse, Charlotte's plug for new hip-hop and R&B. You get to be the music critic today. That's right. Put your music listening ears on. We're going to drop the song. You let us know if we're going to keep it, we're going to sweep it, and what letter grade you want to get a song. The name of this one is Indica. Indica. Check it out right now. 980.
1: What?
0: Indica.
2: Ah.
0: Yeah. Why you say it like that? 980-737-9898. 980-737-9898.

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1: You know what it is? 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I need y'all help. 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Indica is the name of that song. 980-737-9898. 980-737-9898. 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

0: All right, we ask Madhouse Nation. We ask you how to tap in like we do each and every Tuesday. You want us to keep it, you want us to sweep it, and wet letter grade.
1: Good morning. How are you all this morning? I'm going to give her triple A's. It's so soothing. Her voice is beautiful.
2: Good morning, good morning. So that's definitely my kind of vibe. It's all in the name. I really like this song. I'm going to give it an A.
3: Hey, good morning. Y'all should keep it with a B plus.
4: Oh, yeah, that's a keeper right there. She got her one. Hey, keeping it. Hey.
0: 980-737-9898. Find out where the song landed this morning and how you can get your song on the next big thing up next. 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

0: 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We do.
1: Charlotte traffic.
2: Morning rush already thinning out some on the interstate. Still some pretty heavy pockets of congestion, especially 77 north making its way across the state line. And 85 north coming out of Gaston County, still a bit slow in spots. Providence Road at South Grove Street, a new accident. One clearing near Uptown on 3rd, the ramp to the John Belk Freeway. And at Woodlawn at Scaly Bark, remnants of an injury crash. Captain Jim, Charlotte traffic.
3: Hey, it's that time for you to get a new ride, and I got my man, Jimmy the Boxer. 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
4: 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But it's only this month on the Telluride's. 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

0: right. Madhouse Nation voted that at a 100% keep with an overall letter grade of an A-. Ooh, that was a good one right there. Jessica, what you thought about the song?
1: I like this song. I think that the young, that the artist is very, very talented. I think that it is, I think that it was well put together. I agree with the caller that says, you know, they have a nice voice. It's a soothing voice. My only thing is, I think that this song is better fit for our sister station. As opposed to like our hip hop and R&B station. I think that this would be great on like a V. Like, I think that this would hit instantly. Not to say that it is a bad song. I think it's a great song. I'm going to give it an A with a keep.
2: I like this song also. I would keep it. I think it goes along the vibes of like a Her or Summer Walker or SZA type feel. I can hear this being played on the radio in constant rotation. I like the song. I like it a lot, actually. I like how she was singing on it. I like what she was talking about. And I couldn't find anything wrong with the song. I'm gonna keep it with an A+.
0: Absolutely nothing wrong with this song. A hit is a hit. This is a hit right here. The first thing I wrote down was it was smooth, it was soothing, it was a nice vibe with a nice voice. The song is almost perfect. Like, I can't find anything, like you said, Burp, wrong with the song. Not that I was looking for something wrong with the song. Just
2: I was.
0: I have no comment. Like, it's no bad comments. This is a great song.
2: Yeah, it is.
0: Yaya the voice, I don't know who you are, but you got a nice voice.
2: And it gives you that neo-soul vibe, but like nice, with that smooth 2026 twist.
0: Yeah,
2: like, it
0: yeah.
2: don't sound like early 2000s or late 90s. It sounds like a 2026 type of song, and it's, I don't know, stay in your lane, baby. Like, that's your lane. If that's the lane that you're going and you come out with other stuff, stay there, and you're gonna stand out from everybody else.
0: I like this one. I think you got something, so go ahead and move with that one. Just gotta we get our song on the next big thing. I'm gonna keep it with A+.
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1: Hey, you listen to No Limit Larry in the Morning Madhouse. And coming up, we about to play Are You Black Smart? How black smart are you really? Don't go nowhere. It's coming up right here, Power 98.
2: You know, a lot of girls be thinking my songs are about them.

0: It's time to play everybody's favorite game show. Are you Black Smart?
1: Yeah, you gotta get three questions. If you get two or three questions correct, you win. You are Black Smart. If you do not, we're gonna take your hood black card. All right, Burber, what they winning?
2: We are sending y'all out to Disney on Ice. 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All your favorite characters, they're going to be skating. They're going to be at the Bojangles Coliseum. But you got to be Black Smart. And we need you to hit those phone lines right now. 980-737-9898. Call up here so you can be Black Smart. Keep your black card.

0: 10, girl, you a 10, girl, you a 10. Girl, you a 10, girl, you a 10, girl, you a 10. Girl, you a 10, girl, you a 10, girl.
1: It's time to play everybody's favorite game show. Are you Black Smart? All right. Let's meet today's contestant on Are You Black Smart.
2: Kamari.
1: Hey, Kamari, you ready to play Black Smart?
2: I am.
1: All right, you're going to get three questions. If you get two to three questions correct, you win. You are Black Smart. If you do not, we're going to take your hood black card, all right?
2: Okay.
3: Oh, God, no.
1: You got three categories. Jessica got category number one.
4: Hip-hop and R&B collabs.
1: What? Purple got category number two. Bad women in movies. What? I got category number three. The Morning Madhouse. What?
2: I'll do burpees.
1: Bad women in movies. Aaliyah was a vampire in this movie.
2: Queen of Diamond. Queen of Damn, I'm sorry.
1: You want to stay in the same category or you like another?
2: I'll stay in the same.
1: Cynthia Erivo was the quote-unquote bad woman in what movie?
2: Pinocchio.
5: No.
1: Google ain't working fast enough. 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
1: All right. Octavia Spencer played the villain in this horror movie.
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1: All right, you want to steal these tickets off Black Smart? 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

0: 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Are you Black Smart?
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2: This Kiana.
1: What up, Kiana? You trying to steal these tickets off Black Smart?
2: And I am.
1: Nah, which question you want? Which movie question?
2: In the movie, Bad Women in the movie.
3: Octavia Spencer was the bad woman in this horror movie.
2: Was it Auntie? Was it called Auntie or something like that?
1: You on the right track, but that wasn't the name of it.
4: No.
1: Paradia, good morning. Paradia, good morning.
5: Morning.
1: What up? Who is this?
5: Amanda.
1: All right, Amanda, you try to steal any tickets?
5: Yeah.
1: Which question you want?
5: Octavia Spencer.
3: All right. Octavia Spencer was the bad woman in this horror film.
5: Was it Ma?
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1: Your mama, your daddy was a damn genius.
0: That is correct. 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

TikTok when I dance. 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

Charlotte Larry, the morning madhouse. Charlotte's plug for new hip hop and R&B. Don't forget tomorrow night, man. We are live at Stats Charlotte. We broadcast live from 7 to 9. The doors open up at 5. Free admission, free parking. And yes, we got the $3 lamb chops. Myself, DJ Butterfinger. Shout out to my dog, Brinson Buckner. It's birthday tomorrow, man. We celebrating for the Libra Gang season. So y'all come pull up with us. 3425 David Cox Road. It's 9:30 in the city. It's time to find out what's trending.

0: Jessica, what you got trending?
1: Well, Popeyes is trending. They have introduced a new honey chicken biscuit. It costs about $5. And it's their famous chicken. It's paired with a buttermilk biscuit and 2 packets of honey sauce to sprinkle along the biscuit. So you all check that out. It's going on at Popeyes. I don't know if you all have had a chance to try the chicken and waffle sandwich over at Chick-fil-A, but I've heard a lot of people saying good things about that one as well. So Popeyes and Chick-fil-A, they dropping some new sandwiches for y'all this fall.
0: Okay, then you said the honey biscuit chicken. The honey chicken biscuit
1: the over there at Popeyes.
0: I love that chicken from Popeyes.
1: That's probably good too.
0: That do sound good. I ain't gonna need a lie, it do sound good. Yeah, what you got trending over there, Bert?
2: It's a wrap. The series finale of All American came on last night.
0: Oh, wow.
2: Yep, the series is officially done. They had 8 seasons.
1: Each season, they were all sleeping with each other.
0: Well, that's kind of high.
1: Everybody slept with each other on that.
0: Well, that's kind of how it went in high school and college, ain't it?
1: No. I was like, dang, they just moving folks around from this relationship to that relationship.
2: And then they became steady as they got older.
1: Okay.
0: But does the 8th season include the homecoming version too, or is that not?
2: No.
0: So it's just All American period. Different. But it was a part of All American.
2: Right, it was a spinoff.
0: Yeah, it was a spinoff.
2: Yeah, homecoming.
1: Is homecoming still coming on?
2: I don't know.
0: I haven't watched All American since season 3.
2: Yeah.
0: I'm way by.
2: Yeah.
1: This is one of his favorite shows.
2: Yeah, he's been watching it.
0: I started watching it.
2: The series finale was last night.
0: Oh.
2: Shout out to...
0: I got 5 seasons to watch whenever I get a chance.
1: I couldn't keep up on the relationship.
0: Yeah, I'm with you, Jessica. People getting shot, you know, it was all kind of stuff going on.
2: It wasn't people, it was Spencer. Spencer James.
0: He went on when he got shot, but okay.
2: Yeah, true.
1: Didn't his best friend get shot too? Yeah. Did the girl get shot?
2: Not the girl. Their best friend, him and the girl, one of their best friends got shot early on. Yeah. And then his mama came back and shot the person that shot him.
0: Yeah, it was like.
2: Yeah, it was like.
0: I left in season 3. And then
2: Spencer got shot. It was a lot.
0: Yeah, I'm gonna go catch up on
2: that. It was good.
0: A lot of people love All American.
2: Yeah,
0: you remember they had took it off the CW and then they brought it back to Netflix and that's when it took back off. Yeah, they had took it off TV because y'all wasn't watching it on the CW. Y'all didn't want to support the black.
1: And then the pandemic hit and folks didn't have nothing to watch.
0: And then they put it on Netflix and it took back off
2: for another 4 seasons.
0: Another 5. But yeah, all right. What I got trending this morning, guess what, man? The Cash Money No Limit Tour been killing the cities. And last night on tour, BG actually proposed to his longtime girlfriend.
2: That's all right.
0: He proposed to his longtime girlfriend on the tour. And then right after that, Lil Wayne sent him the congratulations. And he announced that he got a new fiance.
2: Wait, Lil Wayne?
0: Yeah, Lil Wayne, he said, this is my fiance. Her name is Madison. That's her name.
2: I don't know. That BG one up him. BG have his moment.
0: He said, congratulations. He said, what color we wearing at the wedding? And he said, me and her are going to be at the wedding. Oh, and by the way, this is my fiance, Madison. So BG got engaged and Lil Wayne announced his fiance. Okay, then. That's what's trending this morning.

Another Larry the Morning Madhouse, Charlotte's Plug for new hip hop and R&B. 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All right, man, it's time to find out.

0: are doing some baseball action and WNBA action as playoffs are going on. Kicking things off, we got two wild card games tonight. The Red Sox are taking on the Yankees. The Red Sox are 87 and 75. The Yankees are 93 and 68. Larry, what you got?
1: I'm going with the Yankees tonight, man. It's playoff time, and it's about to be some playoff Yankee baseball. I'm going with the Yankums, as Burbank said. I'm going with the Yankees.
2: I'm also going with the Yankums. They, I can't believe this is the wild card round. The Yankees, Red Sox, that's a huge rivalry in baseball. So I'm going with the Yankees in this one.
0: All right, up next, we got the Phillies, 88 and 74, taking on the Braves, 94 and 68. Burp, who you got?
2: The Braves better not choke, man. They better not choke. I'm going with Atlanta. I'm going with Atlanta in this one. I think that they have a great chance to go to the World Series. So I'm going to go with them. You feel me?
1: Yes, it's playoff time. Let's go, Atlanta Braves. ATL shouted. They trying to get back now. They trying to get back to the World Series. It starts tonight, man. Let's go, Braves.
2: They got their best pitcher starting, Chris Sale. He's been balling all year. So we're going to see what he do now that it's the playoff time. This is where the money count, baby.
0: All right. And the WNBA Game 2 goes on tonight. The Aces are taking over the Fever. Taking on the Fever. The Aces are 31 and 13. The Fever are 28 and 16. Aces are leading this series 1-0. Larry, who you got?
1: Aces coming to this thing as a 3-seed, already up 1-0. And I think they get Game 2 tonight. I think they... Asia Wilson is a different beast in the playoffs. And she brings everybody with her. Like, she makes the team better. Like, she makes her teammates better, and they get better as the playoffs go on. I'm going with the Aces for Game 2, going up 2-0 in this series. By 8. Aces by 8.
2: By 8?
1: Mm-hmm.
2: I don't know. I'm going to go with Indiana this one. They're playing in Indiana. I think the first round in the WNBA is the best out of 3, I believe. I think this goes to a Game 3 back to Las Vegas. I think Kelsey Mitchell and Caitlin Clark step up and get back to their average. I'm going with Indiana in this one.
0: All right, our last game, we got the Lynx, 33 and 11, taking on the Liberty, 26 and 18. Liberty are leading that series 1-0. Burp, who you got?
2: It was a shocker that the Lynx lost Game 1 on their home court. But I think Olivia Miles and Nafisa Collier come through and they have big games. They step up and they show why they are the number one seed. They tie this series up. I'm going with Minnesota.
1: Minnesota is the number one seed? Okay. Man, I wrote down the Lynx, man. I definitely think the Lynx should get back because, the Liberty beat them off the sticks in Game 1. What? But I think the Lynx get it together. I don't know what was going on with Minnesota because they was mostly good all year. They did have some up and down moments, but mostly all year they've been pretty good. So I'm gonna go with Minnesota to get Game 2. I got Minnesota by 5 ball tonight. That's what I got. All right, that's what we put on that 4-play parlay.
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1: Yeah, man. I seen it happen. I've seen the accident happen right in front of my eyes, and then I had to pull over, get out, and really try to help the people that was involved in that accident. 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You know what? After the accident is over, after you've been in an accident, you know what? 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Your car messed up. You done missed work. And you need somebody to help you. You know who's going to be your help? 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
2: It's No Limit Larry with your high school sports update. This week we got Marvin Ridge 5-0 taking on Weatherden 6-0. We got Crest 4-1 taking on South Point Belmont 6-0. We got Concord at 1-4 taking on Robinson at 5-0. And your neighborhood game of the week. This one go back to the late 90s. Dove C, you know. West Charlotte 3-3 is taking on the Big Eye Independence at 1-4. Ooh. It's your Power 98 High School Football Update. Who you got this week?
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0: Where they at?
1: Shout out to Shea Boy Gotta. What up, though? You already know Union County. What's up, though? Danny B333. What up, though? Spoil Brad. Nigga So Fly Jones. What up, though? 10K Dior. What up, though? Shout out to Gordon 8513. One time checking in. Pretty Key down in Red Rose City. OG. What up, though? Shout out to whoever that is. Miss Juicy Black One. Venegas to you. What up, no neighbor? What's up, though? Jay Stover 38. What up, though? LaTaria Mons. LaTaria. And Campbell 74 checking in. Red Man James of Red Rose City. Diamond! Hey, Diamond, what's up with it? Get to know 2025? Okay, then. All right, then. Yeah, y'all got it. Yeah. Whitney, what up, Whitney?
2: Jersey, a little bit. What up, Jatana Randleman? What's happening? Super Dad Jones, my guy. Big Dude Freshington, what's happening with it? Mr. Straight Up, True Natural Beauty. Keisha D. Ham, Twan Shine, what up? Luckman.
1: Bourbon Diddy said, hey.
2: Hey, Diddy. Nene First Lady, what up, though? And yeah, Soulful Life. What up, Soulful Life? What up?
3: Birthday shout outs. Happy birthday to Alvin Massey, who is celebrating. Jasmine Harrison, happy birthday to you. Also got to send a big birthday shout out to, let's see, Jocelyn Hightower. Happy birthday to you. Nichelle Wilson Cunningham, happy birthday to you. And Latika Kegler Taylor, happy birthday to you.
1: Happy birthday to Ms. Robinson. That is from Tyree. He said, what up, though? And happy birthday to Leia from Kia.704.1. And happy birthday to Nikki Sofala Jones' grandbaby, Scarlett. She said, hey, y'all. Hey, bae, how?
3: And I got to do one more very special birthday shout out. I was supposed to do this one yesterday, but I missed it. Happy 8th birthday to my little boo, Carson, who celebrated his birthday yesterday. I call him Snacks, but happy birthday to you, Carson. 8 years old. That is coming from your mother, your father, your big sister, your big brother, and me, Auntie Jess. Love you, boo.
1: Happy birthday, belated birthday to Crystal Moore from Dee Dee. All right, let's get up out of here. Now may the Lord
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3: 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Bye, y'all.
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1: Hey, y'all know what it is. 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
2: 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North Carolina families are paying more, so Washington, D.C. should be focused on bringing costs down. Roy Cooper will stand up to Trump and his Republican allies and put North Carolina families first. Early voting is October 15th through the 31st, and Election Day is Tuesday, November 3rd. 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

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Snoop Dogg, Robin Thicke join Usher and Chris Brown's concert in L.A. Definitely hit the stage and definitely did their thing. 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Congrats.

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1: Well, Dad, I told you what it was. 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
8: 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You pay what I pay. That's right. You pay what I pay. I'm going to print out the invoice, and you pay what I pay, but it's only this month on the Telluride's. You don't want to miss out. I don't care about the credit situation. I don't care what happened in the past. I don't care about none of that. I got the tools in the toolbox for you. I got the tools to help you get out of the situation that you don't want no more. If you got a car and you owe too much money on it, come down and let me show you what I'll put in it. I'm going to step up on that trade every single car deal this month.
2: That's what we're doing, man.

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10: Costs keep rising with no end in sight. Groceries, gas, housing, utilities, you name it. 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Roy Cooper will fight to lower costs, especially the cost of health care. He will protect Medicaid and support lower prescription drug prices. He will restore the Affordable Care Act tax credits so that families don't have to keep facing steep insurance premium hikes. Meanwhile, Republicans in Washington are focused on supporting Trump's tariffs and his war, which have pushed prices even higher. North Carolina families are paying more, so Washington, D.C. should be focused on bringing costs down. Roy Cooper will stand up to Trump and his Republican allies and put North Carolina families first. Early voting is October 15th through the 31st, and Election Day is Tuesday, November 3rd. Make a plan to vote for Roy Cooper.
11: I'm Roy Cooper. I'm running for Senate, and I approve this message.
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13: It's No Limit Larry with your high school sports update. This week, we got Marvin Ridge 5-0 taking on Weatherden 6-0. We got Crest 4-1 taking on South Point Belmont 6-0. We got Concord at 1-4 taking on Robinson at 5-0. And your neighborhood game of the week. Ooh, this one go back to the late 90s. Dub C, you know. West Charlotte 3-3 is taking on the Big Eye Independence at 1-4. Ooh, it's your Power 98 High School Football Update. Who you got this week?
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Kush, got some Future on the way. Ella May, anything you want to hear, hit me up on IG, Incognito98. One time for Snoop Dogg, Robin Thicke. You know they joined Usher and Chris Brown when they was on tour in L.A. Also, Corrupt from the Dog Pound says, left thy gate.

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6: 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I repeat, that

0: 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Here's your Channel 9 Severe Weather Center 9 forecast.
1: I'm Channel 9 meteorologist Keith Monday. Another gorgeous day today. A little bit warmer. We're back to up to about 84 to 85 for the high today. And that warming trend is going to continue for the rest of the week. It'll be in the upper 80s by Thursday and Friday before some rain moves in as we head toward the upcoming weekend.
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It's the next time you can win $1,000 with the Power 188 Cash Come-Up Contest. When you hear the money word, all you have to do is text it to 45911. What you waiting on? Let's go get this done for this Tuesday morning. Right now, here's Chris Brown, Obvious, Charlotte's Vic Station.

0: 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Jacquees reportedly arrested in Florida on 3 criminal charges. Oh, man. Also, one time for Amy Winehouse, her hometown, to host a 20th anniversary tribute to her first debut album, Back to Black. 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This is a multi-city contest. 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
10: 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We got Crest 4-1 taking on South Point Belmont 6-0. We got Concord at 1-4 taking on Robinson at 5-0. And your neighborhood game of the week. Ooh, this one go back to the late 90s. Dub C. West Charlotte 3-3 is taking on the Big Eye Independence at 1-4. Ooh, it's your Power 98 High School Football Update. 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
1: Costs keep rising with no end in sight. 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Meanwhile, Republicans in Washington are focused on supporting Trump's tariffs and his war, which have pushed prices even higher. North Carolina families are paying more, so Washington, D.C. should be focused on bringing costs down. Roy Cooper will stand up to Trump and his Republican allies and put North Carolina families first. Early voting is October 15th through the 31st, and Election Day is Tuesday, November 3rd. Make a plan to vote for Roy Cooper.
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8: Before Anita Earls was a Supreme Court justice, she was a civil rights attorney, the kind that shows up for people when the system has failed, for people that are discriminated against, for those whose rights have been violated. 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

0: Rides. Everybody's coming in for them. Everybody wants to test drive them. Everybody's talking about the Telluride. Now's the time. It's invoice only. You pay what I pay. That's right. You pay what I pay. I'm going to print out the invoice and you pay what I pay. But it's only this month on the Telluride. You don't want to miss out. I don't care about the credit situation. I don't care what happened in the past. I don't care about none of that. I got the tools in the toolbox for you. I got the tools to help you get out of the situation that you don't want no more. If you got a car and you owe too much money on it, come down and let me show you what I'll put in it. I'm gonna step up on that trade every single car deal this month.
1: That's what we doing, man. 4700 East Independence Boulevard. Come to the planet. That's Planet Kia. Hey, Jimmy, what we doing, baby?
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1: It's No Limit Larry with your high school sports update. This week we got Marvin Ridge 5-0 taking on Weatherden 6-0. We got Crest 4-1 taking on South Point Belmont 6-0. We got Concord at 1-4 taking on Robinson at 5-0. And your neighborhood game of the week. Ooh, this one go back to the late 90s. Dub C, you. West Charlotte 3-3 is taking on the Big Eye Independence at 1-4. Ooh, it's your Power 98 High School Football Update. 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
10: 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This week we got Marvin Ridge 5-0 taking on Weatherden 6-0. We got Crest 4-1 taking on South Point Belmont 6-0. We got Concord at 1-4 taking on Robinson at 5-0. And your neighborhood game of the week. Ooh, this one go back to the late 90s. WCU. West Charlotte 3-3 is taking on the Big Eye Independence at 1-4. Ooh, it's your Power 98 High School Football Update. Who you got this week?
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what's going on? Hey, yo. I'm getting tired of the hotel lobby video, the AI. I'm really tired. I seen Martin Luther King and Malcolm do one. I saw Jesus and the devil do one. Like, I'm getting tired, yo, for real. Yo. Can we just cut that out? Let's move on to something else. Don't forget every Sunday, Day Party Season at Alibi. Make sure you're out there. No Limit Larry and DJ Butterfingers do it big every Sunday, Day Party Season. And yes, we outside, literally. 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
1: 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And the Madhouse, we're going on a college tour, baby. Yes, sir. We're kicking it off this Wednesday. Join us on the yard at UNC Charlotte, baby. 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
2: 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We coming up the street, baby. We coming to Barber Scotia. We're going to be live on the yard this Thursday, October 1st. And we ain't done, Ms. Jessica. Where else we going to be?
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3: 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You pay what I pay. 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You pay what I pay. I'm going to print out the invoice, and you pay what I pay, but it's only this month on the Telluride's. You don't want to miss out. 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I got the tools to help you get out of the situation that you don't want no more. 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
2: It's No Limit Larry with your high school sports update. This week we got Marvin Ridge 5-0 taking on Weatherden 6-0. We got Crest 4-1 taking on South Point Belmont 6-0. We got Concord at 1-4 taking on Robinson at 5-0. And your neighborhood game of the week. Woo!

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Charlotte.

0: My man, I was talking to him on yesterday. 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
0: So you can get out there. 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

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Kansas State, USC, Charlotte. We'll be broadcasting.

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5: 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Here's your Channel 9 Severe Weather Center 9 forecast.
6: More amazing weather for the Queen City, but you'll notice that heat is picking up. Check your forecast from Severe Weather Center 9. I'm meteorologist John Aaron's down to 60 tonight. Sunshine tomorrow. Some spots very close to 90 degrees, and we may even hit that Thursday or Friday.
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6: I-77, Lake Norman area between Huntersville and Davidson. Specifically, the northbound lanes look like they're really backed up. You're going to see significant delays there. I-85 west of Uptown, southbound lanes, same story. As you get to 485 heading toward Belmont and Gastonia, it's really starting to back up. And if you're leaving Uptown heading south on I-77, you'll see delays just as you leave Uptown. Latest accident, Steel Creek Road at the I-485 Inner Highway on-ramp, a hit-and-run crash, Rames Road at North Lake Creek Drive, and there's some kind of accident that's really messing things up. Both Exit 5 and Exit 4, I-77 at Nations Ford Road, Joey D, Charlotte traffic.
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4: Hey, it's that time for you to get a new ride, and I got my man, Jimmy the Boxer. 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
5: 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You pay what I pay. 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
2: 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My

0: keyword is capital. 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You got till 525 to go handle that for your chance to win some money. Come up on $1,000 real quick. Hurry up, get to it. You gotta be in it to win it. Once again, that keyword is capital. C-A-P-I-T-A-L. As we get back into this afternoon traffic and mix, good luck.
1: It's like what?

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1: But then I got rich and I hit it. 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You can start to get rich too by starting with this Get Rich Starter Pack. But you gotta win first, and you gotta enter yourself in for a chance.

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2: Charlotte traffic.
3: I-77 Lake Norman area between Huntersville and Davidson. Specifically, the northbound lanes look like they're really backed up. You're going to see significant delays there. I-85 west of Uptown, southbound lanes, same story. As you get to 485 heading toward Belmont and Gastonia, it's really starting to back up. And if you're leaving Uptown heading south on I-77, you'll see delays just as you leave Uptown. Latest accident, Steel Creek Road at the I-485 Inner Highway on-ramp, a hit-and-run crash, Rames Road at North Lake Creek Drive, and there's some kind of accident that's really messing things up, both Exit 5 and Exit 4, I-77 at Nations Ford Road, Joey D, Charlotte traffic.
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0: We had some big news. For the third year in a row, Top Dog Law has made Inc. 5000 as one of the fastest growing personal injury law firms in America. And that ain't no accident. Know how that happened? That happened because of y'all. That happened because of y'all trusting us. That happened because y'all calling us, letting us know when you get into an accident, and trusting us to handle it. I repeat,

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0: that.
1: 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It's the afternoon traffic and mix. Get out the way.
2: All right, we back at it. DJ Butterfingers, afternoon traffic and mix. You got a few more minutes to enter in that keyword. That deadline is 525. 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That keyword is capital. C-A-P-I-T-A-L. Capital. $1,000 is up for grabs. 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DJ Butterfingers, let's go.

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0: 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Yes, sir.
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0: Yes, sir. Concord. We coming up the street, baby. We coming to Barber Scope, so we're going to be live on the yard this Thursday, October 1st. And we ain't done, Ms. Jessica. Who else we going to be?
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sons of me. He wanna give me cunnilingus. 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Yeah.

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0: 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Nosy Neighbors, that's my time with you. I'm up out of here. Listen, stay safe, and don't you ever forget, I love you. I'm Miss Jessica, the girl next door, and I'm out. Bye, y'all.
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2: Costs keep rising with no end in sight. 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He will restore the Affordable Care Act tax credits so that families don't have to keep facing steep insurance premium hikes. Meanwhile, Republicans in Washington are focused on supporting Trump's tariffs and his war, which have pushed prices even higher. North Carolina families are paying more, so Washington, D.C. should be focused on bringing costs down. Roy Cooper will stand up to Trump and his Republican allies and put North Carolina families first. Early voting is October 15th through the 31st, and Election Day is Tuesday, November 3rd. Make a plan to vote for Roy Cooper.
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6: 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Now's the time. 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You pay what I pay. 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You pay what I pay. I'm going to print out the invoice, and you pay what I pay, but it's only this month on the Tellurides. You don't want to miss out. I don't care about the credit situation. 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I don't care about none of that. I got the tools in the toolbox for you. I got the tools to help you get out of the situation that you don't want no more. 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
5: 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Come to the planet. That's Planet Kia. Hey, Jimmy, what we doing, baby?
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5: Straight like that. It's No Limit Larry with your high school sports update. This week, we got Marvin Ridge 5-0 taking on Weatherden 6-0. We got Crest 4-1 taking on South Point Belmont 6-0. We got Concord at 1-4 taking on Robinson at 5-0. And your neighborhood game of the week. Ooh, this one go back to the late 90s. Dub C, you know. West Charlotte 3-3 is taking on the Big Eye Independence at 1-4. Ooh, it's your Power 98 High School Football Update. Who you got this week?
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0: 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Don't put your dreams of owning a brand new car off any longer. Head on into Planet Mitsubishi, and when you get there, make sure you tell them Miss Jessica, the girl next door, sent you. 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